0: Now, spend the finishing touches on today's 94-minute commercial-free music stretch. My name's Derek. We will do it again tomorrow at about 3:50 in the afternoon. 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We're going to find out in 12 minutes. 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

qualifies Noah Kahn's opinion. He thinks there's more doors in the world. I don't know. I'm a wheel guy, to be honest. And this is something that's probably going to keep you up all night, like thinking about whether there's more doors in the world or more wheels. And sure, you could Google it or you can use ChatGPT or whatever, but it's more fun to kind of like think about it. Yeah. Have fun with that.

watch it anywhere. It was like so hard to find. It came out like film festivals and did some stuff, and like there was just really nowhere to go and see it. If you saw it, good for you. But tomorrow I saw that it's going to be available to stream on Fandango, which is kind of cool. So go and check out Nimrods. It's a movie that's it's loosely about the history of Green Day, like that time just before Dookie came out, when they were like living in their van, touring and hustling. And it's loose, okay? It's loosely about them. It's called Nimrods, Fandango. That's where you can stream it starting tomorrow.

0: That's Mark Hamilton with some exciting news. 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
1: It's my Viking weekend, and you and a guest are invited. 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We'll likely see the northern lights dancing across the sky. 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

That's Sublime doing the same devil trickery that my mom did when I was a kid by future dating her checks. That is Sublime in April 29th, 1992. Yeah, in the song, they're singing about April 26th, 1992. Actually, in the song, they're saying April 26th, but they're singing about April 29th, 1992. I know, it's confusing. It's confusing. So is the whole check situation that my mom was doing. I feel like it was fraud, but we still were able to get the milk. And that's what mattered.

0: Do you think Suzanne Vega and DNA are as bummed about the fire at Tom's Diner as I am? I don't even know if anybody told them. But at least Tom's Bar is still open. And that's good, right? There's a lot of action that goes on there. And they have a carpet that can soak up an entire pitcher of beer faster than you can spill it. That's magic, my friends. So if Suzanne Vega and DNA don't know about the fire at Tom's Diner, then don't email them. Don't let them know. Don't shoot them texts. It's just going to... They would be devastated. They would be. I know I am. You stand by. I got brand new music on the way from Dexter and the Moon Rocks in 8 minutes.
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5: 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This is-

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It's 94.7 Alternative Portland with Dexter the Moonrocks and Freaking Out. And a very sad to report, there is not a single member of that band that is actually named Dexter. I know, it feels very misleading, right? Like, who is Dexter? Are they even the Moonrocks? Are there Moonrocks involved? Have they ever been to the moon? Do they collect rocks? Like, I don't know what to believe anymore. I don't know. At least we still have new music to believe in, right? I got something brand new from the neighborhood. Here is Privates. New music starts here.

Nice work, Weezer. It is 94.7 Alternative Portland, and thankfully songs are not like kids, where with kids, you just can't have a favorite one, or at least you always have a favorite one, but you just never tell them that they're their favorite, or the other one, that the other one is the favorite, you know, you just keep that to yourself. But with music, I can share that with you.

Carrie suggested we go for a drive in her new two-door BMW coupe. In the parking lot, we slipped into her bucket seats. Carrie took over from there. At nearly 90 miles per hour, she zipped us up to that windy edge known some as Mulholland, a sinuous road running the ridge of the Santa Monica Mountains, where she then proceeded to pump her vehicle in and out of turns, sometimes dropping down to 50 miles per hour, only to immediately gun it back up to 90 again. Fast, slow, fast, fast, slow. Sometimes a wide turn, sometimes a quick one. She preferred the tighter ones, the sharp, controlled jerk, swinging left to right before driving back to the right, only so she could do it all over again. Until after enough speed and enough wind and more distance than I'd been prepared to expect, taking me to parts of this city I rarely think of and never visit, I heard

emergency brake, dropped her seat back and told me to lie on top of her. On top of those leather pants of hers, her hands immediately guiding mine over those soft, slightly oily folds, positioning my fingers on a shiny metal tab, small and round like a tear, then murmuring a murmur so inaudible that even though I could feel her lips tremble against my ear, she seemed far, far away. Pinch it, she said, which I did, lightly, until she also said pull it, which I also did, gently parting the teeth, one at a time, down under and beneath the

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Too bad dark languages rarely survive.

0: That's Mark Hamilton with some exciting news. 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
1: It's my Viking weekend, and you and a guest are invited. Greg here, and you could be hanging out with me in the world's most northernmost city, Reykjavik, Iceland. I'll be your tour guide through one of the most creative and charming cities on the entire planet. We'll catch some rising stars of the vibrant and eclectic music scene. We'll likely see the northern lights dancing across the sky. You can try delicacies such as whale, puffin, and shark.
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0: 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Some pretty cool new music starts here. And this is how it works. 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

0: is Mark Hamilton with some exciting news. 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
1: 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We'll catch some rising stars of the vibrant and eclectic music scene. We'll likely see the northern lights dancing across the sky. 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

0: It's Mark Hamilton with some exciting news. It's time once again for your chance to win a trip to Iceland.
1: It's my Viking weekend, and you and a guest are invited. Greg here, and you could be hanging out with me in the world's most northernmost city, Reykjavik, Iceland. 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

0: through one of the most creative and charming cities on the entire planet. We'll catch some rising stars of the vibrant and eclectic music scene. We'll likely see the northern lights dancing across the sky. You can try delicacies such as whale, puffin, and shark.
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0: there, it's Mark Hamilton with some exciting news. 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
1: It's my Viking weekend, and you and a guest are invited. Greg here, and you could be hanging out with me in the world's most northernmost city, Reykjavik, Iceland. 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We'll catch some rising stars of the vibrant and eclectic music scene. We'll likely see the northern lights dancing across the sky. You can try delicacies such as whale, puffin, and shark.
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1: 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We'll likely see the northern lights dancing across the sky. 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

0: Chris Mark Hamilton with some exciting news. 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
1: It's my Viking weekend, and you and a guest are invited. 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

belongs in a head from the coast. It might not be a lot, but I feel like I'm making the most. The days get longer and the nights smell green. I guess it's not surprising, but it's spring and I should leave.

0: Good morning. In November, I'm headed to Iceland. You want to go with me? At the sound of the Viking horn, your chance to win a trip to Iceland. You'll hear that horn this hour.
1: You let me violate you. 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

There it is, the sound of the Viking horn, meaning it's time for you to text a keyword that I'm about to give you for a chance to win a trip to Iceland. You want to go to Iceland with me in November? Text the keyword ice to 971-717-0947. Little Lila, they don't accept Lilas over there. 971-717-0947. You could win a trip to Iceland. Good luck.

0: is Mark Hamilton with some exciting news. It's time once again for your chance to win a trip to Iceland.
1: It's my Viking weekend, and you and a guest are invited. 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We'll likely see the northern lights dancing across the sky. You can try delicacies such as whale, puffin, and shark.
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You've got a man with a mutt, a miser, an old Siamese cat, no commercials, a lot of music, and your chance at a trip to Iceland. Listen for the Viking horn sometime this hour. Right now, I've got the latest from Cage the Elephant, Beaches in Tennessee. Your new music starts here.

How did I do? I'm just learning to play this Viking horn. That means it is time. That is your cue to text in for a chance to win a trip to Iceland. You want to go with me? You don't have to hang out with me if you don't want to. You can bring a guest. And yeah, we'll cover hotel, well, airfare to get there, hotel, and passes to the Iceland Airwaves Music Festival. 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Trip, T-R-I-P, to 971-717-0947. 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And they do not allow kitty cats, little Lila, on the plane. There are cats in Iceland, though. We can go and pet them. They're famous in downtown Reykjavik. TRIP to 971-717-0947. Run that.

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1: app. Another chance for you to qualify for a trip to Iceland this hour. Just listen in for the Viking horn. Meanwhile, this. That groovy music means it's time for What's the Connection? I'm Greg, your host. I'm going to play you three songs. Your job, make the connection between them. Use the song titles, the subject matter, the lyrics, combination of those things, maybe a few more things. I don't know. If you're ready to guess, text me your answer. And this is the number you'll need for that trip to Iceland, too. 971-717-0947. This is What's the Connection, only on 94.7 Alternative Portland.

forgot how good that one is. It's been a while. That was a suggestion from Mark Hamilton, the funny talking program director we have here, and our boss. Well, I just got demoted. Republica and Ready to Go. Did you make the connection between those three songs? We also heard from The Jam with Start, and we opened up. We started with Arcade Fire, Ready to Start. You're kind of catching on there. Ready to start. Start, ready to go. Today is Get Ready Day. So indeed, we were starting things up, getting ready to go. Get Ready Day is, well, it's part of National Preparedness Month to make sure that in case of an emergency that you've got a disaster plan. We know that we always hear about the big one, but just make sure you got some supplies around, flashlights that are working, some water and all that. I even, when I was at the Home Depot the other day, they had one of those little, it was just like a little emergency kit, but I bought one of those to put in my car. So that'll you cover, I don't know, maybe if Biscuit stubs his toe or something like that. Anyhow, stick around. Coming up this hour, you are listening in for the sound of the Viking horn. I've just learned how to play that damn thing, and I'll sound it off again this hour for your chance to win a trip to Iceland.

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1: 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I'm launching a new show. 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

Your chance at a trip to Iceland could happen this hour. Listen in for the sound of the Viking horn. I play a really mean, badass Viking horn. I learned to play it yesterday, and you'll hear it sometime this hour. By the way, millennials, they no longer care about certain things when it comes to buying a new home. Seven things they say that millennials no longer care about that used to be popular home features. I'll tell you what they are coming up in 5 minutes.

0: You're about 10 or 15 minutes away from the sound of the Viking horn for your chance at a trip to Iceland. Greg and the Beast getting you going. Millennials no longer care about certain things when it comes to buying their house, a new house, that is. There used to be some features that everyone was looking for, a lot of people were, but millennials no longer care about seven certain things, according to Real Simple Magazine. Here are the seven things that are out the door for millennials that they no longer care about. Plush carpeting, that makes sense. Formal dining rooms, probably rather sit on the couch and watch Netflix and eat. I get it. McMansion status symbols, those faux accent walls. I always hated those. You know, the McMansion, you know, the one with the kind of half driveway in front. I know some people that have those, so I better be careful. Wine cellars, people are drinking less. These are things that millennials no longer really put high on the list when it comes to buying a home. Huge lawns, I get that too. No one wants to take care of those. Built-in speakers, that used to be a big thing in households. People don't care anymore. They carry their phones around and listen that way. And number one, open floor plans. Just like, you know, big open spaces. That kind of went away during COVID, they say. People would rather be sequestered in their own rooms, I guess. I had a big loft when I lived in New York City, and the thing looked cool as hell until I realized. I mean, lofts and open spaces are good if you're a minimalist, which I ain't. I like to collect things, i.e. hoard things. So you got to put your crap somewhere. But then someone once told me, you know, it's not hoarding if all of your stuff is really cool.
1: 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It's time once again for your chance to win a trip to Iceland.
0: It's my Viking weekend, and you and a guest are invited. Greg here, and you could be hanging out with me in the world's most northernmost city, Reykjavik, Iceland. I'll be your tour guide through one of the most creative and charming cities on the entire planet. We'll catch some rising stars of the vibrant and eclectic music scene. We'll likely see the northern lights dancing across the sky. You can try delicacies such as whale, puffin, and shark.
2: Yummy!
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Okay. This thing is heavy. Let's see if I can do this. Okay, I'm getting better at it. That's the sound of the Viking horn means it's time for you to text in for your chance to join me in Iceland this year for my Viking weekend. Text the keyword trip to 971-717-0947. You and a guest could be going to Iceland just by texting trip to 971-717-0947.

0: Well, not too many comments about the morning commute out there yet with the closure of I-5 southbound. Sally texted in or commented on Facebook, said that she's glad she works in Vancouver, hasn't seen it backed up over there yet. But I saw photos of it backed up on Greeley with people trying to avoid I-5 southbound near the Rose Quarter near downtown. For those of you not in and around Portland, maybe streaming us from elsewhere, one half of the interstate is closed for over a month, the major thoroughfare through the major part of the city. So it's causing quite a headache, but we haven't heard too many complaints yet. So hopefully it hasn't caused your morning commute too much of a headache. And we appreciate you hanging out with a man, a mutt, a miser, and an old tabby cat as well. And we have your chance to win a trip to Iceland this week and next week. We're qualifying one person every morning, 6 to 10 every morning. You're listening in for the sound of the Viking horn. I have learned to play that thing. I'm going to have a callus. You listen in for that, and we will qualify you. So there will only be 10 qualifiers. So you'll have a 1 in 10 shot at joining me, you and a guest joining me in Iceland this year for the Iceland Airways Music Festival. I will be playing the Viking horn again sometime this hour. Meanwhile, Mr. Biscuit's one unflopped ear can hear this maybe. A study shows that chihuahuas actually share a genetic link with coyotes. A lot of people think, oh, they're just little, but no, they can be mean inside. We all know this about chihuahuas. Scientists have, I guess, confirmed what every mailman in this world has known in their bones for their entire life as well. Chihuahuas share a genetic link with coyotes. You can learn a lot from a dummy.
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Good thing you can't see me lugging this Viking horn around. I'll play it for you coming up in the next 5 minutes. If you know, you know. Right now, here's new music from Temper City, one you discovered first here at 94.7. It's called Self-Aware.

Leaves are starting to fall out there already. Feels like it, but hey, tomorrow and the next day, we could be up around 80 degrees, so it's the roller coaster that is. Meanwhile, hang on, let me lift this thing up. You ready? One, two, three. There it is, the sound of the Viking horn that I've learned to play, signaling the time for you to text in once I give this keyword for your chance at a trip to Iceland. You want to join me this year for the Iceland Airwaves Music Festival, pet the cats in downtown Reykjavik that roam the streets there, try the delicacies such as puffin, whale, and shark. I've tried them all. No, thank you. You can try them, though. Anyhow, you want to go to Iceland, text the keyword trip to 971-717-0947. Text it as many times as you like, but you need to text trip to 971-717-0947 for your chance at a trip to Iceland. I'm going to qualify somebody this morning.

0: is Mark Hamilton with some exciting news. 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
1: It's my Viking weekend, and you and a guest are invited. Greg here, and you could be hanging out with me in the world's most northernmost city, Reykjavik, Iceland. I'll be your tour guide through one of the most creative and charming cities on the entire planet. We'll catch some rising stars of the vibrant and eclectic music scene. We'll likely see the northern lights dancing across the sky. You can try delicacies such as whale, puffin, and shark.
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New music here on 94.7 from Noah Kahan. That one's called Doors from his album, The Great Divide. That one actually took about a year for him to complete. He would play kind of the bridge of it live a lot, and everybody's like, man, what is that new song? And he was like, well, it's not finished yet. And he finally finished it and has released it as his next single. Really, really like that one a lot. And that'll do it for us today. Thanks for spending your morning with a man, a mutt, a miser, a microphone, a whole lot of music. Oh, yeah, an old tabby cat. Kudzu's still around, too. We're all still hanging in here with you. Our dear heart, Jane, though, she is about to get in here and keep you company for the rest of the afternoon. And then Brother Derek is here this evening. And so good to have Brother Derek back in the afternoons to bring you home on the other end of the day. So have a fantastic one, folks. I'm Greg. Me and all these beasts will see you back here in the morning, and we'll take another qualifier tomorrow for that trip to Iceland. You can join me this November. All the details for you over at 94.7.fm. We'll see you back here in the morning when it's relatively dark and definitely early. Until then, be good humans. And remember, try not to act brand new.

What's up, Portland? It is Samir from Young the Giant. We have another one for you. It's called Evergreen. Check it out and tell your friends. New music starts here on 94.7 Alternative Portland.

0: That's Mark Hamilton with some exciting news. It's time once again for your chance to win a trip to Iceland.
1: It's my Viking weekend, and you and a guest are invited. Greg here, and you could be hanging out with me in the world's most northernmost city, Reykjavik, Iceland. 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We'll catch some rising stars of the vibrant and eclectic music scene. We'll likely see the northern lights dancing across the sky. You can try delicacies such as whale, puffin, and shark.
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0: It's Mark Hamilton with some exciting news. It's time once again for your chance to win a trip to Iceland.
1: It's my Viking weekend, and you and a guest are invited. Greg here, and you could be hanging out with me in the world's most northernmost city, Reykjavik, Iceland. I'll be your tour guide through one of the most creative and charming cities on the entire planet. We'll catch some rising stars of the vibrant and eclectic music scene. We'll likely see the northern lights dancing across the sky. You can try delicacies such as whale, puffin, and shark.
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0: 11 Vibes on 94.7 Alternative Portland. I loved when Greg said it's a good thing we can't see him lugging that Viking horn around. You are listening for the Viking horn in the morning, 6 a.m. to 10 a.m. When you hear that, he's going to give you a code word that could win you your Viking weekend, a trip to Iceland brought to us by Iceland Air Center Hotels and Iceland Airwaves. And if you get qualified for this, there are only 10 qualifiers in the whole contest. So you have a 1 in 10 chance. 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

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Oh my God, I just saw a term for something that makes me crazy, but I didn't know that there was a word for it. Loudcasting is the term for using your speakerphone to watch videos and take phone calls in public spaces. And the article says there should be a law that speakerphone only activates when the person is sharing lethal gossip. Dude, I was in a grocery store the other day and somebody was at a church service on FaceTime. Now, that's peak weird.

0: will likely see the northern lights dancing across the sky. 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
1: What if the thing you're listening to right now never got interrupted? 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What if you start with 2 Sonos speakers just to see how it feels? What if you really like how it feels and you become a Sonos person who can't stop saying to their friends, what if you start with 2 Sonos speakers just to see how it feels? Because it's not magic, but it's not not magic.

0: 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I loved when Greg was talking about the My Viking Weekend contest this morning, and he said, it's a good thing you can't see me lugging this Viking horn around. It's a good visual. 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
2: What if the thing you're listening to right now never got interrupted? 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What if you start with two Sonos speakers just to see how it feels? 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Because it's not magic, but it's not not magic.
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4-9 Blondes on 94.7 Alternative Portland. When Dolly Parton passed, Linda Perry's tribute was so perfect and so real and believable. She just posted a picture of the two of them together, and the caption just said, "When we first met, Dolly looked me straight in the eye and said, 'You're weird. I like weird.'"

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1: It's No Doubt on 94.7 Alternative Portland. If you hadn't gotten a chance yet to watch that clip of Kevin from Tame Impala, who is Tame Impala? Let's just say Kevin, at Moda Center, when he created his own little Rip City song. It's not safe for work, but it's worth keeping going on the 94.7 FM Instagram story.

0: It's Mark Hamilton with some exciting news. 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
1: It's my Viking weekend, and you and a guest are invited. 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We'll catch some rising stars of the vibrant and eclectic music scene. We'll likely see the northern lights dancing across the sky. You can try delicacies such as whale, puffin, and shark.
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Have you ever felt like you were living just a B or B plus life? It's so dangerous to live that, more dangerous than a B minus or a C plus life, because when you're living a B or B plus life, you don't change it. You think it's good enough. Is it? I'm Susie Welch. I host a podcast called Becoming You. People think, okay, an A plus life is not available to me, but there is a way. We are all in the process of becoming ourselves. 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

good. It's the latest from the Revivalists. It's Heartstop on 94.7 Alternative Portland. New music starts here. Thank you so much for spending part of your checks, notes, Tuesday. Turns out it's Tuesday with me. I truly appreciate you. Derek is up next. He has tickets to the Timbers. What? Whew, it's all happening.

0: So I don't know if you were paying attention to that Spoons song, but it's basically the user manual to a Canon Rebel T7. So if you ever find one around town at like a vintage shop, you can buy it and you know how to use it because you heard that Spoons song here on 94.7. My name's Derek, by the way. This afternoon, I got a chance at passes for you to see the Timbers take on Atlanta this Saturday. If that's a thing that you're interested in, be listening in the 4 o'clock hour this afternoon for your chance at passes to see the Timbers this weekend.
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What do you think the last regret was that led Almost Monday to that no more regrets? You think one of them got like a no regrets tattoo across their chest? That'd probably do it, right?

That is the Weezers here on 94.7 Alternative Portland. I got a tasty new treat from them that I'm going to throw on the radio here at 6:20 this evening. So if you're looking forward to something new from Weezer, I got it. 6:20 p.m.

0: is Mark Hamilton with some exciting news. 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

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So happy to see you guys are loving this one. It's called Self-Aware. And tell your friends, new music starts here on 94.7 Alternative Portland.

Nice work, Alanis Morissette. Thanks for reminding me that you ought to know about my Viking weekend. It's an opportunity to head out to Iceland for the Iceland Airwaves Music Festival. 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And if you've never been to Iceland, it's beautiful. And it is one of the best places to do what Miles Smith is singing about in this song. That's stargazing.

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1: Now, here's a quick look at Portland traffic.
2: On I-5 northbound, looking at slow traffic as you approach the Markham Bridge over and onto I-84. And I-84 westbound is going to be slow from 82nd Avenue to I-5. I'm Victor Zaragoza with traffic.

0: What if the thing you're listening to right now never got interrupted? What if it could play uninterrupted from room to room on Sonos? What if you start with two Sonos speakers just to see how it feels? What if you really like how it feels and you become a Sonos person who can't stop saying to their friends, "What if you start with two Sonos speakers just to see how it feels?" Because it's not magic, but it's not not magic.
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1: 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Luke, what's up, buddy? 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Ashley A, Ashley D, Ashley P, is this for a group project again? 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Hey, Kristen! You got the ring light and the tripod this time. 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Honey, it's going to be another late one. We're going to need more snacks.
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That's Third Eye Blind and Semi-Charmed Life. 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I'm going to hand those out in the 4 o'clock hour. So be listening for your chance at passes to see the Timbers in the 4 o'clock hour. Right now, brand new music from Buffalo Traffic Jam. 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

0: That's Mark Hamilton with some exciting news. It's time once again for your chance to win a trip to Iceland.
1: 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We'll likely see the northern lights dancing across the sky. You can try delicacies such as whale, puffin, and shark.
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That is the Beastie Boys kicking off today's 94-minute commercial-free music stretch from Outer Space. I don't actually know if they ever played that song in outer space or if they are in outer space right now. I don't know. I couldn't tell you. I don't have them on my Find My Friends, okay? All I do know is that 94 minutes of commercial-free music starts now. Sam Fender and Rein Me In.

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I have to keep telling you that because if I didn't tell you, you wouldn't even notice that there weren't even commercials. So the latest from Edge Hill now. Love to go. New music starts here.

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That's Weezer participating in today's 94-minute commercial-free music stretch. My name's Derek, and I got a little participation trophy for you. I'm going to give you a chance to pass to see the Timbers take on Atlanta this Saturday. That's going to happen for you in 19 minutes. Stand by for that and enjoy Phoebe Bridgers now. It's Lost Boys. New music starts here.

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That's Blondie on your 94-minute commercial-free music stretch. My name's Derek, and as promised, I got a chance now at passes for you to see the Timbers take on Atlanta this Saturday. If you're into that, text the word SCORE, S-C-O-R-E. Text SCORE as many times you can to 971-717-0947. Again, 971-717-0947. Good luck.